0: Yeah. 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

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Bonus and us in my nona. 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

Lost drugs, sleepless nights. 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I'm a sucker for the life. 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Lost drugs, sleepless nights. Bring my load on a spine. I'm a

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Economic inequality has divided us.

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0: When I come around, I can't back.

Lost drugs, sleepless nights. 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I'm a sucker for the life. I'm caught up in the rise. Lost drugs, sleepless nights. Blew my load on a spine.

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Yeah, yeah, yeah. You coming with that hip hop sound. Side that resurrected right now.

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Blew my load on the spine. I'm a sucker for the life. I'm caught up in the rise. Lost drugs, sleepless nights. Blew my load on the spine.

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Economic inequality has divided us.